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0: Ma Nunu. 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No, this one is Ma Nunu. Now, it's a modifier, and it's strictly speaking, used only of the tide before it begins to ebb. 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Now, in February 1885, at a meeting with John Minister of Native Affairs at the time, he expressed his concern about the Māori fishing rights. And when he said, "I look upon the land below high water mark as being part of my own garden. And my mana over these places has never been taken away. But now, in consequence of the word of the Europeans, that all the land below high water mark belongs to the Queen. People have trampled upon our ancient customs. Mā Nunu."
1: Te wā o te reo, your flavour.
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1: 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But do we really know what the Tai Timu is? Now it's the ebb tide on the low tide when it's low water. 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Because the two of them were chasing the low tide, they forgot about those horses. Yes, they did. Tai Timu, noun for ebbing tide, low water. 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
2: 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Now there are many reasons for gifting. Number one, seeking revenge for death. Number two, the betrothal of gift, tato ponamu, tomo, arranged marriages. And number three, it's a gift of reciprocity. Number four, a relative who has requested a home or an area for cultivating food. Tuku whenua. A gifting of land or ceding of land. Tuku whenua.
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1: 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This is a sad day for us all. 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That's his job with guidance from above, different but still all the same, settles us all down. Strained pull of muscle catches in my throat, rides the waves of emotion and deep sorrow. 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Envelops me in a vast without end cocoon of love, call on call layering, ngā rau ki roto I ngā ringa, ngā pare kawa kawa, he tohu o te aroha o te iwi. It does not matter that stalk and leaf are browned and matted together, held firmly still the plaited strands of harakiki, we've done our dash, cradled I te uma o papatuanuku, te tika, te pono, me te aroha.
0: Rota Rota, la Wikitoria, Makio.

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7: I te mōhio rānei koe that Wairere was one of the 11 sons of Arai Turi. Now, as they went on their journeys and they pursued each other and, you know, looking for their brothers, Wairere followed the path cut by his brother Waiho and changed direction before he reached Toreke. Now, he encountered a rough patch of land filled with boulders and, yes, we all know the famous Wairere boulders out there. Now, Wairere found that the boulders were interesting shapes and he wanted to bring one back to prove his story. However, unfortunately, the boulder proved exceptionally heavy and he made it back to Waiho's path. There, exhaustion overtook him. So he fell asleep with the boulder still atop his head. He has not yet shaken the load from his shoulders, so he remains there, sleeping most of the time from the weight over his head. Wairere, fool. I've actually been to that place a few times. Ke te mōhio au nāne, ke te mōhio rānei koe.
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8: Taringa areare mai ki te reo ki Papatuanuku, reringa Namarua, ia rāpare, te kaumārua ki te kotahi o ngā haurā.
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1: 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Now, Omanaya was one of the 11 Taniwha sons of Araituru. Now, each of her 11 sons took a journey to see the country in which they lived in, and each of them made their own mark on the harbour and its surrounding countryside. Now, Omanaya was a particularly lazy Taniwha. Sounds like some of the personalities we have around the marae at times. Now, he travelled due south and burrowed until he hit the mountains of Wāoku. As his brother Waima had done earlier, smelling his brother, he followed the scent, digging a path that leads down and under the mountains. Now, despite his efforts, he did not find his brother, and in the attempt to follow someone else's path, he became lost himself. He never made it out of the fortresses of Wāoku. No one said life was going to be a tar-sealed road. Omanaya, tihe mauri ora.
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1: Ko leish tēnei, hono mai ki tō tātou hōtaka o te ata. 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
1: 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Now, as they burrowed through the harbour side and the surrounding country, following his brother's success, Utakura left home from the harbour to see Waiho's new home. 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
3: Kautu, loop that begins at the foothills of Te Rangaroa, around the corners of my mind to meet at Whirinaki, passes Oharotu to the left. Gorse Puti Puti, its blanket of yellow, feeds the eye. Slant of light casts a beam, the beautiful and the bold. Tamanui Tera keeps out winter's cold. At her home, Korari Stork dances in the wind. Tui sips the nectar, his white breast sparkling. 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Mama Spider in the corner weaves her web, her baby's home, amongst the exposed rafters of Makrakapa. My friend Diane sits in her chair I've come to visit, as I've done through the years. 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She throws me a wrap to keep me warm. Take it with you when you go. There is no better time. While I wipe away the tears that I hope she cannot see, the choke in my throat that this matters so much to me. She is so strong, so sure we be joy one of the other, life well lived amongst community. My heart is warm and filled with many memories, the sun to shine on you and I. Richness of a taniko weave laid before us. Life is love and love is life in its whipped and warp. Where is your sting? O death, a pause, a resting place along the way.
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3: So they looked at options for us to stay in places and the Portland was one and there was other places. They said, what about the James Cook? No, thank you. Those of you that stayed there, aroha mai. We'll sprinkle you on the way out.
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4: So long as we believe in you, believe in me, believe in us, we'll get there on the 7th of November.
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6: There's one plan, two votes. Our plan has to be to focus on the candidate votes. We trust you with the party vote.
1: Nā reira, he takoha tēnei mā te rōpū reipa me ngā kākāriki me te whakapono. 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
7: We worked with the left wing to mobilise the hīkoi. In fact, you know, if we hadn't have reached out to them and included them, I don't know where they would have seen themselves in the hīkoi. It was our electorates that hosted most of the hīkoi. So, you know, we've worked on kaupapa outside of the house. Inside of the house, we've got some common ground. You know, we all want to look after our workers. We all want to make sure that there's a better health system. But I think the difference is that we want to have an enduring systemic change.
1: Toko whitu ngā kaitono, ko tahi tonu te prēne. 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

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How are you all feeling on this tēnei Tuesday morning? Welcome back to another Tai Pari, Tai Timu Request Time e te whānau. Kia ora, kia ora, kia ora. Nā reira. Tuatahi rā. I'd like to send a big mihi going out to each and every one of you who have joined me on Tai Pari Tai Timu this morning. My name is Tipene. I will be with you up until 6 o'clock I te ata nei hoa mā for the next 2 hours playing your waiata and also sending them out to, sending it out to whomever you'd like to send it out to. Up here, and I will give out our request line phone numbers following this next waiata again by the Manhattan Transfer. Whakarongo mai. Yep.

Nor either. If you'd like to ring from your home phone, your landline phone, then our number is 0800 824 727. 0800 824 727. If you live in Tauranga, 578 2982. 578 2982. And if you'd like to ring using your mobile phone, 07578 2982. 07578 2982. E hoa mā, nō reira. Please ring in, please ring in. I would love to play your waiata and send it out to whomever you would like to send them out to. E hoa mā. A PNA, ENA, just like these next two coming up, as usual. To get our show started this morning, I would like to send out to each and every one of you who have tuned in. Nō reira, ngā mihi o te ata, kia koutou katoa. A tamari e, mō reira.

those two wata there were from me, going out to each and every one of you who have tuned into Taipari Taitumu this morning. A te mari e morena. A te mari e morena Joy. Kia ora, kia ora. Joy would like to send these two waiata going out to each and every one of you who are listening in this morning. A tuatahi, John Rawls with Tania. This song is for you. Tuarua by Sweet, Sour and Cream, We Three. Nō reira, whakarongo mai.

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Please wait for me, and soon we'll be together again.

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Morena Patrick, and hope you enjoyed those two wire there. What? And I name Morena Roger. Roger also would like to send these two wire out to everyone who's listening in. Tua Tahi by Elvis Presley, Peace in the Valley. Tua Rua by Billy Walker, She Goes Walking Through My Mind.

those two Waiata there were for Roger. And going out to everyone who's listening and hope you enjoyed your Waiata there. Wha? Inaine, I'd like to say morena atereta. Morena atereta. Atereta would like to send these two Waiata going out to each and every one of you who are listening in this morning. Your Waiata Tuatahi by Prince Tuiteka. Ehine hoki mai. Then your Waiata Tuarua by Anne Murray. I can't stop loving you. Nō reira, whakarongo mai.

There's two Waiata there. We're for Atereta and going out to everyone who's listening and hope you enjoyed your Waiata there, e hoa. Inaya nei. Ata mari e morena ngā mihi ki a koe e te ira hokai. Tēnā koe morena te ira. And te ira would like to send these two Waiata out to everyone who's listening in. Tuatahi by the Platters, Twilight Time, Tuarua by the Eagles, Hotel, California. Whakarongo mai.

Those two Waiata there were for Te Ira Hawkeye. And going out to everyone who is listening in. Hope you enjoyed your Waiata there, e hoa. Ka pai. Ka pai e hoa ma. E nai nei, I'd like to pay a dedication for a request for Mr. Ika. Tēnā koe, Mr. Ika. A.K.A. Reg, down there in Waitara. So therefore, these two Waiata, going out to all of his whānau in Waitara. And also out to his brother Michael, more than a Michael. Ka pai. Tuatahi, Eddie Grant, Give Me Hope, Joanna. And your Waiata Tuarua, El Paso City by Marty Robbins. Nō reira, whakarongo mai rā.

those two Waiata there were for Mr. Eka, aka Reg, down there in Waitara. So therefore going out to all his whānau in Waitara and out to his brother Michael. Hope you enjoyed your two Waiata e hoa. Nō reira, ināene, mōrena Michael. Let's see, play two Waiata for your brother Michael. Michael would like to send these two Waiata out to his usual rōpū. And they are Jamie Cooper, Fire Maikara, the Kaumātua in Waitara, Blue Boy in the Waikato. Patsy and Johnny, Stephen Chicken Abraham, out to his brother Reg. His sister-in-law Gina, Erwin and Kohu Whānau here in Tauranga Moana. And Fire Maikara, I didn't mention that already. Ka pai ko ngā Waiata. Tuatahi. George McRae. Rock Your Boat and your Waiata Tuarue Oho. El Paso City by Marty Robbins. Nō reira, anei reira.

Those two Waiata there were for Michael, going out to his usual group. Hope you enjoyed your Waiata there, e hoa. Kia ora ra. Ka pai e te whānau, ināianei, I'd like to pay a second dedication for Ate Reta. This time Ate Reta would like to send these two Waiata out to everyone listening in, and also out to me, dedicating it to me. So thank you very much, Ate Reta. Your Waiata Tuatahi by the Māori Volcanics, Morning Dew. Tuarua by Emmy Lou Harris. Today, I started loving you again.

Yeah, boy, those two wires there were second dedication for Atereta, going out to myself, to me, and everyone who's listening in. Thank you very much, Atereta. Kia ora. Boy, nine there, I'd like to play dedication for Aroha Nui.

Tuatahi, Yellow Bird, Manu Hawkeye by Solly Emile, and Waiata Tuarua, Your Mokopuna, Mahina Lawrence with Seven Seas. Nō reira, whakarongo mai.

Ka pai, those two waiata there were for Aroha Nui. Hope you enjoyed your two waiata there, hoa. In I and I'd like to play a second dedication again for Joy. So these two waiata for Joy and going out to everyone who's listening in. Tuatahi by Eddie Hodges. I'm gonna knock on your door. Tuarua by John Rawls. If I only had time. Whakarongo mai.

those two waiata there were a second dedication for Joy, and going out to everyone who's listening and hope you enjoyed your waiata e hoa. And so following that, I'd like to also play a second dedication for Patrick. Mōre nā anō, Patrick. And again, Patrick would like to send these two waiata going out to everyone who's listening in. A pai tuatahi. Mustang Sally by The Commitments, Tuarua Black Pearl by Moana and the Moa Hunters. Whakarongo mai.

Those two waiata there were second dedication for Patrick. Hope you enjoyed your waiata e hoa. Ka pai e hoa mā. Time here at Taipari Taitimu is 16 minutes away from Wamutu from 6 o'clock. Nō reira, anei rā, etahi waiata.

Nou, Deda. It is we kwam hoe dit nou. Dat is me. For another morning on this Tuesday morning, Tuesday, the 18th of August. I do hope you enjoyed the show as much as I enjoyed being with you all I te atane this morning. Also, I hope you all have a lovely day at work or whatever you may end up doing today. And last but not least, te hoa mā, I look forward to catching up with you all back here on Taipari Taitumu tomorrow morning. Until then, kia pai te rā, kia tūturu, opiti, whakamaua, kia tīna, tīna, haumi e hui e, tai ki e.

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0: Rota Rota, a Wikitoria Makio.

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6: I te mōhio rānei koe, did you know that Te Puna I Te Ao Marama was Hokianga Harbour's original name? Now, upon Kupe's entrance into the harbour, it reminded of him of some of his Pacific kāinga, back then Te Mananui Akiwa, and he named it Te Puna I Te Ao Marama, the Spring of Enduring Light. Now, there are other versions throughout our rohe here in Hokianga, but just to let you guys all know that there's also a marae in Pangaru, in Whakarapa, named Te Puna I Te Ao Marama, Hokianga's original name.
5: Te wā o te reo, your flavour.
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9: Nā no reire te motu. 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
11: 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Hei pāho.
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13: Ko Sherland tēnā tuku ingoa, ko Whiria te maunga, ko Pākanai te marae, ko Hokianga te awa, ko Steve tēnā rawa, ko Karen tēnā oku mātua. 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Kia ora. Yeah, so I'm the Rāwane community health nurse, and that role entails about five or six different hats. The main one being I'm a practice nurse in our GP clinic, which runs 5 days a week, and that's assisting the GPs on the day, but also running nurse-led clinics, so covering primary health care, initiatives like cervical screening, cardiovascular heart health checks. We do well child checks and childhood immunisation. We're running the flu campaign, so that's the annual flu vaccines that we deliver. Other components of our role is community based, so we do palliative care in the homes for whānau, and district nursing also in the homes. That's wound management, varying degrees of that, post-op surgical wounds and stuff like that. I'm also part of the well child team, or the well child tamariki ora team, and for that we're doing the outreach, so we get referrals internally and externally for children under five who are overdue their immunisations, basically. And we just take contact with the whānau, give them some education, and give them times that we can visit their whare to do the immunisations in the home. Often with this, it's like a multi-generational kaupapa, really, because we see the grandparents, you know, the parents and the tamariki as well. And we're able to care for the whole whānau, not just doing immunisations, but we do well child checks, ensuring that the babies are developing well. And if there's other services that are needed, then we implement that and we refer them to other services externally. But in the north, that's a little bit hard because we're so far from everything. Mostly everything is in Kerikeri and Whakarei. So we just try and bridge those gaps and get people up here or assist whānau to get to the other services. If they're living within the Hokianga boundary, we just go and see them because they're funded for that. But we encourage them to enrol with us if they're going to stay long term. So if it's only a short while, we'll still look after them, no problem. But if they're going to live here, yeah, we strongly encourage, just so they're not missing out on opportunities or things that they are eligible for. We've got just the main phone line, so it's 09 405-7709. That's just our main Hauora Hokianga line. And if I think if you Google us on at Hauora Hokianga, our website will come up as well, and there's electronic enrollment forms. But phone and Googling us is key to buy. There's 10 peripheral clinics all over the Hokianga, and everyone is so welcoming, and if you need any help, just reach out.
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14: Ko whaewiki tōria tēnei, he uri ahau no ngā kāwaiheke o te hutai, te ngāhengahe, o Ngāti Manawa, o Te Rarawa, o Ngāti Kahu, o Ngāpuhi. 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
1: 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We've got Find Someone Like You here on tautoko. Loho tonu mai.
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0: Whamamaku, you get to the top of the hill and then you spot the golden sand dunes of Hokianga. That hill is called Pakia and it was named by our tupuna Tohe. Now when he arrived there on his journey to see his daughter, it was raining and Pakia is an application applied by Rumirumi hand massage to dry yourself. It was raining at that time and his ponunga Ariki was there to assist him. Pakia. Yeah, full too much as Hokianga.
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The intention is to teach as many uri of these items while we prepare to honour the event. He manawa toki tū with some northern staples. Perfect for your kete waiata. 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We're keeping practices simple. One online practices within Arohe where we encourage whānau and kapa to practice in smaller pods than one mass practice. The weekend before, koro nei hana all kupu, audio, instructional videos, actions, updates and performer information will be available through our shared folder so everyone can take care of their own learning and revision. Ko reira ki runga I te pohi, te honunga mawenei mea katoa. The online practices briefing, kua tū te prakatihi a ipurangi I nā pō, and the mass practice ka tū hei te mitingo te marama, hei te rua te kau mā iwa o Akuhata, and then koro nei hana is te weekend e tuatahi o Hepetema. The taitoke rau performance will be 5:30. 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
7: 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Alas, it is moving, it is shifting, it is moving, it is shifting. 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It is good, all is well. Change is coming, it is on the horizon. 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
2: Ko ngā tuki matapā orua te waka o te rārawa, ko mahuhi ki te rangi te waka o Ngāti Whātua. 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One of my key components within the role is delivering school-based immunisation programs, which directly contributes to completing the national childhood immunisation schedules, which begin at the age of 6 weeks. And continue through to intermediate and secondary schools for those year 11 and 13 years. By ensuring that we complete this, the immunisations, it helps ensure the high coverage rate for our rangatahi who may otherwise not engage with primary health care services. And it also helps, the identification and follow-up of students who are overdue or have missed earlier vaccinations. I frequently access and manage a wide range of presentations that require differential diagnosing. And the importance of having a school nurse in our role here, because, like I said earlier on, can be quite isolated in some of our communities. I am covering all 13 schools, so it's a huge role. I set clinics up in our area schools only. What we are currently trialling is I am now having a doctor that is coming out with me every second week. I really value having a doctor come out with me because my role is quite an isolated role, so to have somebody else bounce off ideas and help validate my practice, it's really important. So the presence of a doctor supports timely diagnosis and facilitates and enables more complex cases to be managed within the community where appropriate. At Te Whatu Ora, currently the school role contract is for year 9 to 13 students only, but as I said, because I have all ages come and see me, I don't turn anybody away because of our rural setting. And as we know, our clinics are always busy, always booked out, so why would I'm not going to make somebody wait to book in and see a doctor, which might be 2 weeks down the track or more if I can help. My school clinics on a Monday, I run from the Pangaree School. On Tuesdays, I'm at Broadwood. Wednesdays, I'm at Kura o Hokianga, and on Thursdays, I'm at the Panoni Area School. So if any of your tamariki needs to be seen, those are the days that I am at the Kura.
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3: Kupu hau.
4: Paringa. The flowing of the tide or the incoming tide. E kore e tae e tātou te puru I te paringa mai me te timunga atu o te tae. We can never stem the incoming and the ebbing of the tide. A noun, paringa, the flowing of the tide. Incoming tide, paringa.
3: Te wā o te reo, your flavour.

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We've got Richie Hardcore, educator on masculinity, violence prevention and media culture. We've got Matt Brown, the co-founder of She Is Not Your Rehab and Inner Boy app. And we've got Jeremy Iparaima, who is a part of Change Is Possible. He's one of the communicators there. 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So that is our changemakers kaupapa. 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We have our premiership plus playoffs. We've got premiership final playoffs, hei tēnei wikine, so we have kua kapi te wahanga o te, your regular season is all wrapped up now, and we're in the playoffs. 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And then when we look, jumping into our championship finals, we've got the Ngāti Kahu Sharks hosting the Hokianga Pioneers out at Shark Park in Taupa, hei te haurua mai te rua. And we've got the Pauranga Broncos hosting the Kaikohe Lions out at AMP Showgrounds in Broadwood. 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

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And mena, a decade after receiving the Emerging Artist Award at the 2016 Waiata Māori Music Awards, Lea Te Whata steps forward with her debut single, Wahine Rimurere. An anthem for Wahine Māori, the song celebrates strength that comes from living authentically, deeply personal to Lea. It's a love letter to the little girl who found peace signing Moateatea and Waiata on the marae. And to the woman, she is now a mama, a champion of te reo Māori, and an artist discovering her voice. Wahine Rimurere is out now on all streaming platforms, and made with support from Ngā Te Māngai Pāho and Waiata Anthems. 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
4: I wanted my children to have a marae, and their children, because it was falling down and rotting, so we had to do something, and that was rebuild the whole complex.
1: E rua te kaumā ono ngā tau te tūwhiratanga e noho tāriwa ana. 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
4: This building wasn't built by a contractor. It was built by us.
3: We have lots of pūkinga in our whānau and we have lots of willing hands. So we might not be a painter by trade, but our whānau are willing to pick up a paintbrush. So all the painting that you see in here today and on the outside, our whānau did that. We had this working bee and so many whānau came, and all our whānau put their hands on this whare to do it, to prep it.
5: My role was to come and put together conceptual design that speaks specifically to te honihoni. And so a pattern was created, traditional patterns taken from our past to move us into the future. The history of that kōrero is specific to te honihoni, being a space where a particular processing of kōiwi took place.
1: Ko te aronga nui e nai nei, kia whakarākei i te whare, me te mahitahi a whānau, a hapu nei, kia oti pai te toenga o ngā mahi.
3: Our plan is that we will have ko whaiwhai, we will have tuku tuku, we'll have modern and traditional, and we'll have whakaero in here, and we want to do it the same way that we built this whare, that with our mokupuna, with our iramatu, with our whānui, putting their hands on it.
1: Ai marika, ko te korowai o te aroha, kua puta i te whaiao ki te ao marama. Alicia Coulter, Te Kukupa.
6: Te Kukupa, ngā karere o te Taitokerau.
7: Kupu hau.
8: Mana whenua. Yes, something everybody here in Te Taitokerau and Ngāpuhi is very familiar with is mana whenua. Because, yes, we all know Ngāpuhi did not cede their sovereignty. He oi anō, mana whenua is a noun and it's a description of territorial rights. Power from the land, authority over the land or territory, or jurisdiction over land or territory. A power associated with possession and occupation of tribal lands. Now, the tribe's history and legends is based in the lands that they have occupied over generations since the landing of the waka. Now, mēnei ko tōna whakamaori, ko au nei te mōrehu kau mātua oroto o taua hapū e ora nei. 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I am the surviving elder of the sub-tribe Te Hikutū, and I also have authority over the land here in Whirinaki in the present day. Mana whenua.
7: Te wā o te reo, your flavour.

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2: I te mohi o rā nei koe. Yes, did you know? Waima was one of the 11 Taniwha sons of Areturu. His brothers set by their mother all took upon themselves to rapu kāinga and to also to see the countryside in which they lived in. Now, despite the fact that Waiho did not come home to tell his family about the country he sought, Waima began his journey. He ventured away from his brother's path by the narrows, where he turned and went into the countryside. He, like all his other brothers, began to tire of the rocky landscape that bruised his nose, and Waima had to turn around at the Wauku because the region was too mountainous. Now Waima struggled across the rocks, cutting himself as he climbed the twin waterfalls of Taheke. He smoothed a great many rocks with his weight, and as he wiggled back towards his original path. Now his quest led him through south, past Kaikoe, into the swampy lands called Punakitere, where he remains today. Waima, fool, who would have thought? Hokianga, paingahi tori.
1: Te wā o te reo, your flavour.
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9: Weather for us, firstly, partly cloudy and some southerlies. Today's high 12 degrees, overnight 5, and it's 8 degrees at the moment. Mainly fine with a chance of a shower up pōpō, but Wednesday should be fine too. High tides for today, Tuesday, for the Waitemata Horoki Gulf 20 to 11, and at Unihunga next high tide at 20 to 2 this afternoon. Catherine Jensen joining us in a moment. AI is the focus of our kōrero. Shannon Halbert joins us as well. Tertiary sector under pressure. We'll be talking as well with Carl Findlay from the Maritime Union on the blue economy. Tama Portaka and Shane Jones, our politicos this hour. After 8 o'clock, Jane Searle is the new Children's Commissioner. And we'll also talk with Ingrid Leary, Labor spokesperson on mental health. Tracy Martin, the Chief Executive of the Aged Care Association, is with us as well. And Ricardo Menendez March from the Green Party joins us later in the program. Atamari te whānau, kia ora rawatū koutou katoa. Thanks so much for joining us. Nei rā te mihi, kia koutou tēnā koutou. It's 10 past 7. Well, Catherine Jensen joins us as artificial intelligence and social media algorithms are playing an increasingly influential role in determining who sees political advertising online. Now, Jane is at Auckland University, a digital marketing lecturer. And she says, while political parties can target voters based on factors such as age and gender and location, platform algorithms ultimately help decide which audiences are most likely to receive those messages. She says questions around whether certain ads disproportionately reach particular groups because of deliberate targeting or algorithmic optimization are becoming increasingly important as the election approaches, with AI potentially shaping the political information different groups of voters are exposed to. Catherine, thank you so much for joining us on the program. Ko Deo Tene, and welcome to Radio Wate. Tēnā koe.
10: Morena Deo, thanks for having me.
9: Thanks a lot for joining us. Well, we know that AI is everywhere, and of course political parties are utilising it as best they can as well in modern day politics. How much control do these parties actually have over who sees their advertising on social media? And how much is determined by AI and platform algorithms?
10: So it's a two-part process, and we don't really have visibility into how that split falls exactly. So when parties are placing their ads on social media platforms, they can set their targets fairly broadly, which may be based on, you know, what they know is their current audience or the broad group of people that they wish to reach. But the algorithms really have the final say in who those ads actually get in front of.
9: Yeah, I was intrigued and didn't quite understand it, to be honest. I'm an old dude, but that some of the ads are particularly directed at men, some at women. Obviously, we're wanting to access different age groups as well. Various parties have a stronger following in different age demographics. How prevalent is it, A, trying to target these particular groups, And how straightforward is it?
10: So it's a quite a complicated question, and there's not a whole lot of transparency, as I already mentioned. So the algorithms are designed to optimize the results that they get. So the people who have traditionally interacted with ads from a certain party or ads of a certain nature are likely to get shown again and again to people who sort of fit that same demographic. And sometimes that can be targeted to a fairly, you know, detailed profile, but we don't necessarily see exactly what that selection criteria is because it's all kind of locked away behind these algorithms. But we do know that traditionally, and aligned with worldwide sort of research coming out of Europe, the more traditionally right-leaning parties do have a higher, you know, following of men, and the more traditionally left-leaning parties do skew a little bit more towards women. And these algorithms can really amplify biases that exist already in those profiles.
9: Are there some cultural dimensions here as well? So if we can target men and women, if we can target young and old, or we can conceivably target Māori or Pākehā or Indian or Chinese?
10: To some extent, yes, but I think you need to be careful. It's not necessarily just down to ethnicity or race. Sometimes it will just be on who's very similar to you. So, you know, what sort of content have you interacted with previously? They can actually tell a lot just by your behaviours and what you previously have engaged with, what you'll sort of stop to watch right through, what you'll like, comment and share. So it can become a bit of an echo chamber, so to speak.
9: Yeah, tēnā koe. But if you, like, we're a Māori radio station and we have many who are curious about Māori information, therefore their digital profile will reflect that. And so I'm thinking of an outfit, say, just you know, to take one, if Te Pāti Māori were looking to connect as widely as they can with Māori voters, how straightforward would that be to utilise an algorithm that would deliberately target Māori readers or social media users, Catherine?
10: So I think there's a few different things worth considering. So I think the Māori demographic does skew a little bit younger, and then aligned with that, the younger demographic is more prevalent on sort of TikTok versus Facebook, for example, although it's always a mix. On TikTok, parties aren't actually allowed to pay for political ads, so it relies more on organic reach. We do also have sort of lingering issues of false information being distributed, but I think it's just really important for people to be aware that the algorithms do have an influence on what's been put in front of them, and two people even within the same electorate may have a very different experience of a political campaign just because they are only being seen, they're only been shown advertisements that the algorithm has deemed that they are likely to resonate with or follow. So I think it's most important to do your research, go to the party's actual websites, follow the sort of more traditional mainstream media sources such as reliable news sources, and actually do your own research rather than just take at face value everything that gets put in front of you on social media.
9: Yeah, tēnā koe. But we could understand why political parties, with social media becoming such a strong influencer in how we consume information, fair to say that the old days of door knocking and billboards have been replaced by these more sophisticated social media campaigns. How prevalent are they becoming, and how much do you think the accessibility of social media is affecting modern day politics and how politicians campaign each 3 years?
10: Oh, it's huge. It's definitely the main way that the majority of the population does get their information these days. So I think, there's certainly some concerns around the biases that exist already, and the differences that the algorithm sort of implements in terms of who sees what messages, based on the profile that it has put together for individuals.
9: And it does.
10: But as I, as, oh, sorry. Go ahead.
9: it just doesn't look like it's going to change. This is here to stay. But you did touch on the concept of misinformation and deliberate misinformation in a political campaign. You suggested we go through to either the official websites or trusted news sources, but misinformation could be quite deliberately used as well to discredit other parties' approaches, etc. So just as we welcome the digital connectivity that social media provides, we also have to be somewhat cautious about its use, Nick.
10: Yes, absolutely. And I think a lot of this, it really raises questions around the role that the big tech firms play as well as the owners of these algorithms. And do we actually need more controls in place to you know, put some more guidelines around what parties actually need to disclose in terms of that split between who they've chosen to target and who is actually been shown the ads.
9: Yeah, so these two can be manipulated by big tech. If there was big money going to big tech from a big party, quite conceivably they could jig the algorithm, couldn't they?
10: I don't have any evidence to back that up, but there's certainly some big underlying issues here that we don't necessarily have a lot of control over at present.
9: Tēnā koe. It's a really intriguing situation as AI grows. What are you anticipating in the next 10 years as somebody who's looking closely at its usage in modern day life, Catherine?
10: I think there's still some really big questions, and to be honest, I think it could go either way. There's huge opportunities presented by AI, but there's also a huge amount of concerns that it raises, a lot of ethical issues. So I think it will certainly play a major role in reshaping society and how we work. And I think politics needs to catch up really in that regulation space, because the technology firms are moving very, very fast at the moment, and we're not really keeping up in terms of the controls that we have over it. And it has such a big impact on so many people's lives. I think that's a really important conversation to be having.
9: And so do I. We've got an election coming up, so just be mindful of the sort of social media feeds, how the algorithms develop, and the targeted nature of the information that is being shot out from political parties. Kindly with us to reflect on some of those issues, Catherine Jensen. Hey, Catherine, thanks so much for joining us on Radio Waiate. Appreciate your time.
10: Thanks so much.
9: Tēnā koe, ngā mihi. Urban Māori Radio Waiate, ko te atumi te tangata te take, 7:20. Shannon Halbert is with us from the Labour Party. The tertiary sector's under pressure. We're seeing hundreds of tradespeople leaving New Zealand because the jobs just aren't there. Unemployment's at a 10-year high, and our country's vocational education and training system is currently decentralising and moving away from the old centralised mode. Thanks for your time this morning, Shannon. Mihi ana kakwe.
11: Morena, Dale.
9: Thank you. Well, the role of wānanga remain a cornerstone, and then we've got regional iwi partnerships and funding and equity concerns, and Māori trades and employment. With employment at a 10-year high and reports of these tradespeople leaving our country, Māori apprentices and tradies can train and find sustainable work. How can we ensure that's the case so they can build their futures here at home rather than being forced offshore for apprenticeships? Shannon?
11: Well, the state of it at the moment, Dale, is that we've had 20,000 construction workers head across the ditch to Ahitereiria. We're training 17,000 less apprentices than what we were three years ago under this government. And we have the highest unemployment rate for young people that this country has seen in a long time. And so that comes out by a couple of things. It's the cuts that the national government has made over this period to tertiary education. $185 million less than last year they've spent, on top of $1.1 billion cut from fees-free education. It's taking away the right for young people to build their lives here, to train here, to have work opportunities that I had. And I just don't stand for that. I don't think that's as good as it gets, and I think we can do better.
9: Tēnā koe, Shannon is MP in Northcote. what are we as a people losing out from a lack of focus on the needs of our young people? So let's just use apprenticeships as an example. Obviously, too, there are Wānanga opportunities and learning environments, but let's just look at apprenticeships. We have a very youthful population. If we don't invest in them, then who is going to pay the taxes that ultimately is going to fuel the superannuation needs of the baby boomers as we retire?
11: Kiwis love trades training. Māori's love trades training. And so one of our Labor Party policies that we've announced for this election is that we will expand the apprenticeship boost scheme. We saw thousands of young people engaged in apprenticeship programs under the last Labor government. We want to do that again. And we've included new industries for people to participate in, things like road construction, water engineering, here in Beauty for our wahine. And, you know, those are areas where young people want to participate. Young people want to work, Dale. They want to be in training programs. They don't want to be sitting at home on the couch like some politicians say. We've got to have more faith in them. But in addition to that, we will be putting up $1 million of additional funding to support wraparound services, to support these young people to gain their qualifications, complete them, and to get into meaningful work for life.
9: Tēnā koe, let's look at the learning environment, wānanga and vocational education. As the system moves away from a centralised model, what role do you think wānanga, iwi and Māori-led training providers have in shaping the new system? How would you ensure they have the funding and decision-making power to deliver training that reflects tikanga Māori and the needs of their own roke?
11: I think there's a significant role for wānanga. I spent 6 years before coming into Parliament at Te Wānanga o Aotearoa. When I look at their bicultural social work program, when I look at their education programs, they have the ability to scale up and play an even bigger role in training the workforce that we need for tomorrow, that understands Māori needs, to teach our tamariki and our rangatahi. But they're great teachers, great health practitioners, and great social workers that we desperately need out there with cultural competency, and that's the role that I think wānanga can play.
9: Tēnā koe. We've had an assault on targeted Māori funding by this government, deemed by many to be the most hostile towards Māori issues in living memory. And when we look at equity funding and Māori learners, with changes to targeted equity funding for Māori and Pacifica tauira, what assurances can you give that Māori students and whānau, or to them, that culturally appropriate pastoral care, learning support and other services won't be lost? And should our people have a greater say on where tertiary funding is directed and how success for Māori learners is measured?
11: Well, there's the contrast there, Dale, is that under a Labor government, we invest in equity. We invest in Māori and Pacific support initiatives to help young people complete their learning. That's not what Christopher Luxon's government has done. They've cut equity funding. And, you know, that has an impact on the institutions themselves and the learners. So we'll change that. And I think the apprenticeship boost expansion scheme that we've introduced again, that's a reflection of where Labor's commitment is at in the tertiary education sector moving forward.
9: Yeah, how frustrated are you, Shannon, as many are, that, you know, many of our people with get up and go have got up and gone because of the state of play politically here and the skills that they have and could share are now being used to fuel the economies of other nations?
11: Oh, we've got to be committed to building a future for young people here in Aotearoa. That comes through training, that comes through meaningful mahi, and that comes from enabling them to build a good life. We're committed to that, and that's what our policies are reflecting. But we've got to make sure that we're on top of the cost of living challenges that average New Zealanders are experiencing. We've got to make things cheaper for them. And so that's where you've seen our policies rolling out, 3 free doctor's visits per year, the $20 fare cap for public transport, a big ones and good examples for our community.
9: Thank you. And just before we go, I just had an interesting conversation about the use of social media and indeed AI in political marketing, if you will, as we build up to the election. when we look at the serious imbalance as far as Pūtea available through donations, and I note some huge donations to the National Party just in recent days, how is Labor utilising social media as a tool rather than traditionally, as we saw, door knocking and billboards, or is still that the main way of connecting with our people, or how sophisticated an approach is Labor utilising with digital marketing and social media usage in the build-up to the election, Shannon?
11: I still come back to the good traditional door knocking. You can't have the conversations that you have with whānau on the door in the same way on social media. So I think there's a place for all modes of engagement with our whānau out there for this election. Social media is certainly important, but grassroots on the ground is also meaningful too.
9: Well, tēnā koe, thanks so much for joining us on the program, Shannon. Looking forward to more conversations as we build up to November 7. Ngā mara ki tanga kia koe, te rangatira, tēnā koe, Shannon, thank you.
11: Tēnā rawa tū kia koe, kia koutou hoki.
9: Tēnā koe, ngā mihi. Urban Māori Radio, Wātea, 603. Well, I was touched to be at the karakia and send-off for Te Kepa Sterling at Ngā Tapuai last night. I went along to support Rangi and TY and Orehia and Wiremu, his proud mokopuna and son, and

0: home, marae down in Waiho Bay this morning, and it'll still be very busy for them all too, because I hear that Kahanganu and Te Porau are coming through today. It's been thousands through to pay tribute to the rangatira of our education space, moi mai rā, e te rangatira. Well, Carl Findlay heads the Maritime Union of New Zealand, Oranga Moana, and they're looking for a sustainable framework where marine activities generate economic value, actively restoring ecological and cultural social well-being through traditional principles like kaitiakitanga, and the importance of maritime trade routes around our country. Roughly 99.7% of our country's trade volume travels by sea, connecting local ports to global markets. And being isolated in the South Pacific means the country relies completely on container ships and cargo bulk carriers for essential imports, and also coastal shipping acts as a backup transport network, the blue economy, if you will. Carl Findlay is with us. Thanks for joining us, Carl. Tēnā koe.
1: Yeah, good morning. Thank you very much for having me.
0: Thanks. We use the term the blue economy. With almost all of our country's international trade travelling by sea, why do you believe our blue economy is so important for the country's economic future? And how can we grow it, Carl, in a way that also embraces Oranga Moana and Kaitiakitanga, creating good jobs while protecting the health of the oceans? Talk with us about the maritime sector and how important a blue economy is to us all.
1: Yeah, great to be on here to talk about this, Dale. And once again, thanks for having us. As you pointed out, 99% of goods exported by sea, and almost 99% of imports coming by sea. And I mean, it seems to be overlooked all the time that we're an island nation, and we've just sort of accepted that we allow these international shippers to come wandering in here and out here and doing what they will. But we really need to get our own coastal shipping fleet back up and running, and New Zealand flagged, New Zealand run. An interesting thing with the elections, there was a lot of politicians making a lot of promises at the moment. There's not a lot of politicians actually talking about job creation. If we get a coastal shipping policy up and running, we will actually job, as you said earlier, we will create good jobs for New Zealanders, both on the sea and on the wharf. And environmentally, as you pointed out earlier too, it's a lot better for the environment than using trucks and a whole lot of other services to move our cargo around. So there's a whole lot to unpick in here. It's a massive, massive undertaking. We just really need someone to, some political party. And to be fair, they're all pretty interested in it. We just need someone to take the courage, take the step to get into this coastal shipping policy and push it through. And as I said, we just need someone to take the courage to make that step.
0: There are always there are environmental concerns, so we have to placate those as well. And a responsible blue highway, if you will, would factor in the need to protect the environment. Is that doable whilst also developing a fleet of New Zealand-owned coastal trading vessels? There aren't many now, are there, Carl? Most of the traffic seems to be from international organisations. But how might we also ensure that there's no major environmental side effects or downsides to developing a more sustainable blue highway or coastal shipping environment?
1: Well, the Maritime Union's answer to that's been put out to their politicians, and it's a hub-and-spoke model. There's deep-sea ports in New Zealand that can take all these bigger vessels that are forecast to come down this way. And the hub-and-spoke means that we should be able to have two or three, maybe four ports identified where these foreign vessels can come down here and drop everything off. And then with our New Zealand coastal fleet, we take it around the country and drop them off. There's 12 ports in the country. So everyone gets a piece of the action. And

0: Environmentally, as you talked about this, funnily enough, we were down in Lilton yesterday at Ngāti Whiki. We were welcomed onto their marae. Had a wonderful day meeting and talking to Ngāti Whiki yesterday. And their biggest concern too is with the expansion. You would have heard about the expansion in Lilton. They've had little to no consultation whatsoever. They're running around the council. The guys that made the announcement are running around saying they've got a great relationship with them, and the truth of the matter is they don't. They agreed months and months ago, Ngāti Whiki agreed that they could expand by 15 acres, but the port company decided they want 32, and then they want to put on a breakwater which is going to absolutely destroy what's left of the of the ecosystem in that beautiful bay down there. So we met together to put together just to discuss these things with them. But the two unions, the Maritime Union and the Rala Maritime Union, are working together to push back against the expansion. But my point about the hub and spoke is, if we get the hub and spoke model in, and we choose 2 to 3 ports, maybe 4, then those ports, every other port in the country can stay in its existing footprint, and it doesn't need to expand out and blow out the local ecosystems, and it's way better for the environment.
1: Well, that's a neat example too, and pleased that you've developed that relationship with Ngāti Whiki. Alistair's know that I was at Lyttelton some months ago for the 75th anniversary of the 51 lockout, which was an amazing experience. But soon after, we had this approach from DP World, and which was supported by some of the Rurunanga, it would seem, for the privatisation of the Lyttelton port. Ultimately, that didn't get the green light, and it remains a council-controlled environment on the wharf. But this is an example of international tunnel goals or pressure being applied on ports, not just in New Zealand, but around the world. How concerned should we be of overseas interests? I think this particular outfit, Carl, based in Dubai, that wanted effectively to own Lyttelton Port, and perhaps that was just the thin end of the wedge as they look to own more ports around New Zealand's coastlines. How significant a threat is that? And what would you say of the situation that we find ourselves in now, Carl?
0: Well, it's never going to stop. Well, we've known over a number of years. New Zealand is a little gold mine, isn't it? I mean, we produce enough food to, I believe the stat is, feed over, I think it's close to 50 million people around the world. We export everything we export, people want around the world. And these key pieces of infrastructure like Lyttelton Port, Auckland Port, Tauranga Port, and everything, you know, like the Strait, Cook Strait, these foreign business owners will want it because it's a license to print money. Now, if they're run correctly, and if the business is run correctly and it's managed properly and they're working with their unions in those areas, there's no reason why it can't be really profitable. And I think a great example of that is what's happening in Ports of Auckland right now. The Ports of Auckland working really well together. We've got a tripartite system there working with the union, the company, and the council. We all work together, and we're returning, I think the last forecast was, returned over $1 million a week to the people of Auckland. I believe the forecast for this upcoming one is we're going to do better than that, and that's everyone's happy, or as happy as they can be, anyway, put it that way. But that's the model we need to work on, rather than selling off all of our assets to overseas. Honestly, DP World, they got more money than New Zealanders can dream of. Why would we want to give a key asset to them? It's just madness. But it will never stop. We just need to be vigilant and keep pushing back any time we hear about it.
1: Tēnā koe. The Blue Highway, the focus of our conversation with Carl Findlay, who heads the Maritime Union of New Zealand. Carl, good talking with you. We'll chat again soon. Amihi.
0: Thank you very much for having me. I appreciate it.
1: Tēnā koe, ngā mihi. 7:39, Tama Pōtaka in for a kōrero today. Hey, Tama, tēnā koe.
2: Moa te rau e hoa.
1: Kia ora.
2: Hiki a koe.
1: Me koe hoki. Ngā mihi. Te Kepa Sterling, you know, the old man. You know, he was a giant, and many thousands have been through to pay tribute. And if there's one thing that he was renowned for, is because he, you know, he was a feisty old dude, and if I can use that term, he stood his ground. And maybe that's the challenge for all of us. Your thoughts on Te Kepa Sterling's passing, please, for a moment.
2: No, I took a tumona. He rangatira tōna tū, rāwa tei ko tāna wahine, me te pāharakeke. 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Legendary.
1: Legendary.
2: Kāro haki te whānau arehia mā.
1: Yeah, tēnā koe. Thank you, Tama. Well, was it you who put the coup together? Were you pitching for the big gig?
2: I'm just busy working hard for the hard-working people of Hamilton West, mate. Kiri kiri oki tū. Here to support the National Party. Christopher Luxon is the leader of the National Party and ultimately the Prime Minister. And get out there and support our communities, whether or not they're in Hamilton West or indeed yesterday when I was on the Chatham's Wharekauri, supporting the treaty settlement signing with Ngāti Mutunga o Wharekauri, checking out that waka up in the sand dunes and making some announcements around conservation.
1: Tēnā koe. I haven't been there, but I'm looking forward to one day going there. It's on my
2: first
1: bucket
2: time
1: list.
2: For me too.
1: Oh, really?
2: First time.
1: Okay, did you eat some weka?
2: Yeah, well, Waiwai Tapu. There were a couple of running around. There was talk about weka stew, but the whānau there absolutely looked after us. As you know, rāwari or blue cod and kauta and pāo fritters and everything else.
1: Beautiful.
2: But the whānau are very exemplary in the manaakitanga. I just wanted to acknowledge people like Tom McClurg and Arerua Damon and the trustees, and people like Miriam and Ward Carmel and Di Grinnell, who are facilitating the day yesterday. It was an auspicious occasion, adroitly handled by the Minister for Treaty Waitangi Negotiations, Paul Goldsmith.
1: Okay. I'm intrigued by the waka, and actually was just talking about it recently, which you might touch on.
2: Check it out. I was up there.
1: Firstly, the settlement, the signing of the settlement. Just remind our people what it is, how much it's worth, and what opportunity this creates for the people of Rerekohu, please.
2: Well, the treaty settlement for Ngāti Mutunga or Wharekauri has been signed up in terms of the deed of settlement. They will now go to get legislation moving so it can be finally enacted by way of legislation. It's a significant milestone and represents decades of work by various kaumātua negotiators and whānau. There was an apology that was announced yesterday by Minister Paul Goldsmith, just to acknowledge the annexation of Wharekauri in 1842 without engagement with Ngāti Mutunga or Wharekauri or properly respecting their mana, motuake, rangatiratanga. There's an $18 million settlement package with $13 million in financial and commercial redress, about $5 million in cultural redress, property, rights of first refusal, and shared redress with Moriori, the emi, out on Rekohu. And just to acknowledge that settlements can't necessarily undo the harms of the past, though, but they provide acknowledgement and a foundation from which different tribes and emi can actually build for future generations. That's where it landed yesterday, and now it's on to getting legislation moving.
1: Tēnā koe.
2: Representing, again, a good step in the right direction by the National Lead Government.
1: Yeah, tēnā koe. Thanks for the add-on. When you say rights of first refusal to what properties conceivably will come up?
2: There are some Crown properties out. Yeah, there are some Crown properties in Lynn's and feasibly other places. There's quite a bit of Crown property out on the Chathams. And if they do come up for an opportunity for sale, then the expectation is that Ngāti Mutunga Wharekauri and or the emi of Moriori will be engaged. And there might be some interest, there might not be.
1: Tēnā koe. Well, that's the ball will be in their court if they wanted to go ahead with the purchase, if that, as you say, land does come up. I've been intrigued by this waka. I think most of us have heard of its discovery, but then didn't know too much about what was going on with it going forward. Is it still in the ground? Because sometimes it's best to leave things until you know what to do with them, where they have been for what appears to be centuries. Can you tell us a little more about, I mean, you saw it. Where is it? What is it?
2: Well, a young fella a couple of years ago, son of the land, was walking his dog out on the beach on the northern side of Wharekore, the main island in the Chatham Islands. He came across some wood, he looked at it and thought maybe it was fence patterns, but on a closer inspection found that actually these aren't fence patterns. These look like the remains of an ancient waka, sure enough. They were. A team descended to start undertaking the quite laborious but hugely empowering task of unveiling the waka, which is essentially lodged in some sand dunes and exposed to the tidal movements of Tangaroa and Hinemoana. I understand around 10% has been extracted from the sand dunes and is now in a bunch of containers on the adjacent farm. The sand dunes are in the title, I think, of the Department of Conservation, but ultimately Moriori, Emi, and also Ngāti Mutunga Wharekore are taking a very close look. There is a view that it may represent Barangi Hoa waka, which is a Moriori waka, a very particular type of waka. And it's been a couple of years of painstaking work. Certainly there's huge international interest in this archaeological discovery and may help reveal some of the secrets of the past. A lot of work to do, but we were there yesterday with Minister Goldsmith and a few others, and also Whaerānui Rāne, Narimu. We're taking a look at what was going on and some intricate carvings on the wood that has been recovered so far. Harakiriki plaited into the wood, and it's a lot of it sitting in water or some sort of liquid, so it's preserved in the appropriate way.
1: Has there been carbon dating? Have we got any idea how old it is, Tama?
2: Well, the archaeologist involved is saying several hundred years old is the understanding, but there's still a lot of work to do. But you can see some of the intricate designs from several hundred years ago. It actually makes you proud to be Māori, Moriori, New Zealander, to see that our tūpuna sailed from hundreds of miles across the sea well before the likes of James Cook and Abel Tasman.
1: Tēnā koe. Thanks. As I say, what attracted me was a mate of mine who'd been there saying that you've never seen water like it. I know you flew in, but off the coast of Rekohu, apparently the bluest water on the planet. Just to wrap us up.
2: Well, yesterday, mate, I can say it was blue, but there was also a huge swell.
1: Okay.
2: And it was dynamite. It was about 3 degrees. That's how cold it felt. Not the water. I'm talking about the air was 3 degrees.
1: Yeah, sure. Would you go back there for a holiday?
2: Yes, I would. Definitely. First time I've been there. I've only made it halfway. I'm 50 now. First time I've been here, but I'd love to go back to be with the people, but also to see some of these unusual forms, like the New Zealand's biggest spiders out there, for example.
1: I'm hoping you didn't see that. And of course,
2: Weka's it's actually on the Rangatira Island, but we've got an announcement that's been made informally, will be made formally today, Dale, in terms of helping eliminate feral cats on Pitt Island, Whangaurua, and also reducing the population of feral pigs, which are destroying the place.
1: Is that right? Wonder how the hell they got there, feral cats and pigs on Pitt Island, but look at that. We're a strange old breed, humans.
2: Probably took them there.
1: Definitely. hey, thanks very much for joining us too. And just finally, I know that $1 million has been announced for a coastal habitat restoration and kōkako protection. Is this down in Taranaki? Any updates there?
2: Well, two projects were announced last week whilst I was down there visiting the Ngāti Marae work that's been supported by the government and also the Parihaka Papakāinga. We also announced some pūtea support for the East Taranaki Environmental Trust to expand predator control and improve the kōkako populations, and some additional pūtea for Te Kawe o Taranaki, iwi Taranaki Tūturu iwi organisation to help monitor and restore coastal turf ecosystems, so around the coast. So two loads of pūtea, and they've also got some adjacent co-investment from philanthropic and other partners down there. It will help improve predator control and support the ecosystem to enable more kōkako to come back to life, but other birds as well, because once you kill the pests and the predators, the rodents, mustelids, these animals spring back to life and so does the forest.
1: Tēnā koe. Thank you, Tama, for joining us today. Appreciate your time. Ngā mihi.
2: Ngā mihi.
1: Tēnā koe. Shane Jones joining us in just a moment. He was there, but then he was on hold. He probably doesn't like listening to Tama. I don't know if that was the case. We better find out. Anyway, a couple of events on this day. There you go. Shane preferred, I guess, not to listen to Tama. How are you doing, Shane? Tēnā koe.
3: Tēnā koe, Mara. No, I have no compunction about listening to our tamaiti rangatira, a tamapotaka.
1: Tēnā koe. I was at the karakia and send-off from Tamaki Makaurau for Te Kepa last night, Shane. And you know his role. Do you remember those times 30-odd years ago when there was a big stoush on Adam and Mangere? Tomorrow's schools had just come in and he stood his ground to ensure that Māori had a strong learning environment, and literally thousands of our tauira have come through that kura over those years, many of them there last night as he's farewelled, heading back home to Te Whana Apanui. Thoughts on Te Kepa Stirling's contribution to Tau Māori and indeed to Māori education and the protection of our reo meona tikanga. Kōrero mai he, Shane.
3: Yeah, well, I go back to Tipene in 1975-76, and Kepa's son, George, was the same age as me at St. Stephen's School. Sadly snatched away through an awful car accident. And he worked with Te Muera Morrison and others in the very early days of Māori media. And then I recall Kepa's father turning up to give evidence at the He Taua Haka Party court case. At the same time, Bishop Desmond Tutu happened to be in the country, and both of them made cameo appearances down at the old magistrate's court, the location of the current Metropolis Hotel. And obviously his mother, Arihia, she was a regular feature around the Auckland Māori community, and Eruera, the son of the famous kuia, Mihi Kō Tukutuku, who provoked an angry response from the chief of the Arawa, Mita Taupopoki. So now he has great lineage, and I recall us in 1978, the Māori students having a hui out at the kura that you refer to, well before the stoush that you're adverting to. And the kaumātua who was studying with us at that time at the Auckland University was a kuraua called Pita Wairua, and he was half from, I think, Apanui Ngāti Porou and half from Ngāpuhi, and he might have actually been a candidate for Parliament for the Social Credit Party. 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Rest in peace, Kepa, educator number one.
1: Tēnā koe. I had an interesting conversation with Timmy Maipi late last week. He was talking about a trip when he ended up on a bus going to Waitangi. He said, you were on it. And he jumped into the bus, and they're all these young academic radicals, if you will, and all of them had wild hair. I think he was referencing you, Mr. Jones, but those were the days. Now, you were a scrapper, a fighter, a staunch advocate for our people. Do you still see yourself as such?
3: Yeah, of course I do, bro. But, you know, the mental and the toko toko has to move from one generation to another. I'm just dedicating my energy at this stage in my life to a different set of objectives, and they're probably bigger than the interests of any individual iwi. They've taken on a strong economic character, and they're more to do with the national development, national character and the national agenda of our whole nation, because I fear demographic engineering. I fear unfettered immigration actually diluting what it means to belong to this country, what indeed even it means to have first order rights in terms of Maori language, Maori land, Maori fishing rights. These things are slowly being eroded. Look no further than the agenda of the recreational fishing industry to subtract Maori fishing rights that were gained through genuine court and political advocacy. These were common law rights that were retrieved, that were sustained, and we should not allow them to be compromised either because of ignorance, but they have to be used in a way that generates economic opportunity and industry growth. And that probably puts me on the outer with a lot of our Maori commentators. But it's a good place to occupy, because often Winston and I are the only voices that are nationalistic and patriotic. Most of them have succumbed to more globalised, more metropolitan perspectives.
1: Yeah, that's
3: and in time to come, I'll be proven right.
1: Yeah, okay. And look, and that's why we welcome the sharing of ideas and perspectives. Just because it's the way it's been doesn't mean it's the way it's got to be going forward. We're an evolving people, an evolving nation. Now, I know that your political opponents paint you as being anti-Māori, you and Winston. So it's comforting to me and reassuring to hear you say, no, I've never, my pride in our people has never waned, but I see threats that others don't. And you use the term demographic engineering as an example. So you consider yourself still a fighter for the Māori cause, a soldier for our people going forward, but just see the landscape somewhat differently. How does it sit with you that people, as we go into an election, are painting you, Winston, David, and his deputy as well, Nicole, as Māori who have turned their backs on our people?
3: Yeah, I think that because we are not centre of what both the Māori media and the leading voices of iwi focus on. You see, I think that we've got to move on from a narrative that gains its legitimacy by looking backwards. Now, if you just listen to the words that you and I have been using, the notion that you're having to consistently reclaim something feeds, if you're not very careful, a mindset of victimhood. Reclaim should be replaced by renew. Reclaim should be replaced by rejuvenate. Reclaim should be replaced by reinvigorate, because those words have us looking forward. And the people that we're competing with, either for attention or for intellectual momentum or for political ideology, many of them are consistently looking forward. The reason that we're attracting so many migrants to New Zealand is they come here not to look back, but to look forward. And the danger is, as they look forward and they find us easy pluckings, they'll seek to supplant what we've taken for granted here in New Zealand and bring their own version of how they want to remodel New Zealand. And those are just political ideas. They're political debates. And it's really important that there's a contest of ideas. I mean, we're all off to the coronation over the next 2 or 3 weeks, I think. And no doubt on the marae, Tuku and the other key orators will be challenging all the political parties. And we have to be respectful in terms of marae exchanges. You don't want it sort of degenerating into a free-for-all that happened last year at Waitangi. Where my tamaiti, Maria Menos boy, stood up and jumped around in gumboots, and then John Tamihere's girl sat him on his ass. That is a disgraceful display. And I know Tainui have got too much mana and too much class to replicate that sort of rubbish.
1: Well, it's important what you say. about rejuvenation rather than reclamation. Yes, but of course, you know, if we're just starting from today, we're behind the eight ball, aren't we? Because not having addressed the injustices of the past, surely that needs to occur before we can look forward.
3: Yeah, and in that simple, pithy statement you have encapsulated, I suspect, the difference in political orientation from a lot of the Māori personalities in Parliament. I suspect that Nicole McKee, certainly Winston, and to a large degree myself, but then I have to admit, I grew up in a different way than even my own leader. I had the benefit of going to St. Stephen's School. I had the benefit of growing up in our church, where the church assumed a large role for the emergence of the treaty, for the loss of land where I come from in Taitokero. So I am a creature of that history, as you've rightly alluded to, and perhaps other MPs on our side of politics, whakapapa Māori. I dare say even our tamaiti Tama, he shares certain resonances with my own up. So we are slightly different, and then you've got the characters of the left who don't go forward until they can fulfil what you just described, i.e., taking care of the historical deficit of equity deficit. And I just find that nowadays we're facing so many other challenges. If you bear that burden disproportionately upon your shoulders as a politician, you'll be left behind.
1: Interesting conversation as always, and one that I, and indeed I think we, appreciate. All the best until next time. Thank you, Shane.
3: Ka pai, mara. See ya.
1: Thank you. Shane Jones with us Tuesday mornings. You can agree, you can disagree, you can ignore. That is completely up to you. We like to bring perspectives on stage so that we can make more informed decisions.
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6: Ngā huia. Her face, a slight frame with eyes that sparkle, I feel her even now, five generations down, a knowing ka heke te wahine still going strong. 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He kiri waiwai o Papatūnuku upon the hill Catholic church gleaming in the Sunday morn, a sentinel keeping whānau close through the rough times' resilience. 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
3: Kupu hau.
4: Taipari, yes, it's not just a noun for high tide, but he's also my uncle. Very good ara to hear from Te Whare Tapu o Ngāpuhi. He oi anō, taipari, a noun for high tide. 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Now, the part is still unresolved and it sort of relates to the lakes within the land and the seabed. Yeah, for sure, seabed. Now, this is the land associated with the sea, which is covered by the high tide. To the Māori, this land belongs to us. He koe taku tai moana, for sure, seabed. Taipari, noun for high tide.
3: Te wao te reo, your flavour.
5: Anei te hotaka te tū, whakamanahia, whakanui te ngai Māori kaupapa, ia rā, ko Dale Tedei, anei ngā tohu a Tāwhiri Māte, checking the weather for us at the start of another hour. Thanks for joining us. A fine day, cloudy with some southerlies and a high of 12 degrees, overnight 5. Mainly fine tomorrow, but there will be a chance of a shower and it should be fine Wednesday. High tides today, Waitemata Horiki Gulf, 22:11 and at Unihunga at 20:02. Joining us in a moment, Jane Searle is the new Children's Commissioner. We'll be talking also with Ingrid Leary, Labor's spokesperson for mental health, and then Tracy Martin, Chief Executive of the Aged Care Association. Then Ricardo Menendez-March from the Greens will be talking about the cost of groceries shaping up as a major cost of living battleground for the election. Our guest this morning on He Re Reho after 9 o'clock is Sifita Hauli, who has been a strong advocate for the Tongan community and also his time as a journalist. He was mentioned in our conversation with Kim Webby a week or so back. And Sif is joining us to talk about RSA workers, RSC workers, who come in from the islands. He helps to coordinate a lot of the Tongan workforce who work in our orchards and the like, but has also had a strong hand to play in the establishment of Pacifica Media in Aotearoa as well. Sifita Hauli, our guest today on He Re Rehua. Thank you for joining in. I'm just waiting for our guest who's phoning in rather than us phoning out. Today is the 18th of August, 1892. The first women's cycling club was formed here. That's both in here and Australia as well. So the first Australasian women's cycling club was formed this day in 1892. And in 1910, a champion rower called Dick Ernst won a world title race, of all places, on the Zambezi River. Formerly a top cyclist, he had become the world sculling champion in 1908. That's not beer, that's rowing. And after two successful title defences at home, the muscular Ernst raced in a more exotic setting on the Zambezi River. Well, our guest not yet with us, CJ? Okay, we might just go to a wire turn and see if Jane will be with us. If not, we'll keep moving on. I'm sure she'll come through at some stage. Jane Shule is the new Children's Commissioner. Took up the role on the 1st of this month for a five-year term. And she brings a lot of experience. She's a former detective working in child protection and has a legal background as well. The boys look as though they're trying to coordinate something in the background. Thanks for your company today and taking time to get this one across the line. We will go to a waiter for a moment, if that's okay, please, CJ. CJ's sitting in for Rangitāwaia, who's taken his papa back to Waiho Bay, where he's to be laid to rest beside his sons and wife. It's 8:15. Thanks, CJ.

0: 660 from Castle Street down in Dunedin. Beautiful way to that one there. Wonderful to have those guys writing such cool tunes over the years. You're with Urban Māori Radio Wate, 603. Thanks for joining us. Ingrid Leary is the opposition spokesperson for mental health. And Ingrid is the MP for Tairi down in the south. Following on from our question of the day, which was, is the government doing enough when it comes to mental health? Nearly 1,000 people responded, 90% saying more needs to be done. With the election campaign underway, we check in with the Labour mental health spokesperson, Ingrid Leary, is with us today. Thanks for joining us, Ingrid. Tēnā koe. Kia ora, Ingrid. Ngā mihi nui kā koe. Thanks for your time. Kia ora.
1: Kia ora.
0: Hi there. With more than 90% of our respondents saying the government needs to do more on mental health, what would Labour specifically do differently to improve mental health outcomes? Let's look at the Māori model, because our people interact with the mental health service well as much, perhaps even more than most. So what differences in approach would Labour propose and get underway should there be a change of government in November, Ingrid? Kōrero no mai.
1: Oh, kia ora. Well, thank you for the pātai. Of course, we're yet to release our manifesto. But when I look at the mental health plan that was released a couple of weeks ago by the government, building on the work of the Mental Health Commission, fantastic plan, going in the right direction, with a lot more focus on prevention, so that's great. But when we think about how that plan could be delivered under this national government, when many of the things that are being talked about are to do with identity, social determinants and so on, very difficult to know how they would be able to deliver on that plan. So I think what people need to assess is what's really going on, what's lip service and what can be achieved given the policies that are being rolled out.
0: Yeah, tēnā koe. I understand too that it's a little awkward because the manifesto itself hasn't yet been revealed. But even so, we know that mental health per se is a tough nut to crack. And there have been efforts to, I think the last Labor government put $1 billion towards better outcomes, but yet it's a very complex area, is it not?
1: And we yes, it is. And let's be careful about the $1.9 billion, because we did invest a significant amount of money into mental health. But if I look at the accounting structures where the ring fence exists, for example, we've got the current government saying that it's put an extra $700 million in. It's very difficult to test the veracity of those numbers. It's a bit of an accounting miss. For example, I have official documents where officials are asking why Gumboot Friday is included in some of those numbers and not in others of those numbers. So I think we've just got to look instead, rather than at the numbers, which don't add up whichever way you look at it, what's the real experience that people have of the mental health system currently? We know that youth mental health is in crisis. We know there's a complete lack of services for youth mental health crisis and for them to be able to get into services in a timely way. I'm really pleased that the government has announced it is going to start counting the wait times for youth, but without counting the declined referrals, you still only get half the picture. So one of the things that we need to do in government is really be a lot more transparent and accurate about what is being counted, so that when the government says things are getting better, that matches the reality of people out in the community. I think what we're seeing under this government is the reality is really tough. People are waiting a long time. They're unable to access services. They're struggling with some of the identity politics that are happening, which is also impacting mental health. And yet we have a government who's saying that everything's getting better, and it's just not matching their reality. They're out of touch.
0: Yeah, thank you, Ingrid. Fair call. Our people, Māori, continue to face barriers accessing timely and culturally appropriate mental health and addiction support. You've touched on aspects of that. What commitment would Labour make to cope up with Māori services, Māori providers, and growing, indeed, the Māori mental health workforce?
1: Well, first of all, we've got to recognise Te Tiriti, and we've got to keep it in legislation, and we've got to stop stripping it out of the laws that are creating further inequities for Māori. And secondly, we have to acknowledge equity across the board. And again, we've seen a stripping out of the acceptance of equity going right up to the top even to Minister Brown, who could not answer a simple question in the House from me during one of the parliamentary reviews, where he refused to say whether he thought that equity was about clinical outcomes, which we all know it is. So getting those basics right has got to be significantly important. And when we do that, once we start looking with an equity lens, then of course the decisions that flow from that are going to have the outcomes that Māori need and deserve to be able to get the levels of outcome that they experience up with the rest of the population.
0: What measurable targets should our whānau use then to hold political parties accountable, Labour included, if you return to government in November, particularly around Rangatahi Māori? We've got suicide prevention issues, access to care, and of course the compounded mental health challenges that this wave of drugs that are hitting our shores are contributing to. It's tough turf out there, not just for our young people, because we've got many older people too in states of despair. But how should we, as a people, hold politicians accountable for the way that they address mental health challenges, Ingrid?
1: Yeah, kia ora for that, Pātai. That's an incredibly important one. And I've often said I believe we don't count the right things in government. We've got to be careful with targets, because it's very easy to come up with targets and then game the system, or even put perverse drivers in so that clinicians and those who are stretched on the front line are trying desperately to meet the targets for funding reasons, and we end up with care not really being clinically focused. So targets are an issue, but you're right, we have to hold politicians to account. And I would like to see us counting the opportunity cost as well. So when we look at the social determinants for mental health, housing, education, healthcare, and so on, what is the interplay with those? We know, for example, if we keep a child in a house continually for the first 12 years of their life, they're going to have much better life outcomes, whether it's their educational outcomes, going on to higher education, or their mental health. That's all been evidenced through the longitudinal study in Dunedin and through the WISE group and others that work in the sector. So how can we better capture and use that data and get valuable insights from it, rather than these very rudimentary, superficial targets that the government's currently using, such as wait times, without using the other side of that coin, which is declined referrals? We've got to get the full picture and do it properly. And I think when there's transparent information, then people on the ground can determine what is being prioritised and how they will hold their politicians to account for those decisions. Because at the end of the day, it's all choices. And I think people deserve to know what is being prioritised.
0: Tēnā koe, I'm looking forward to hearing a more detailed plan of Labour's approach to improved mental health, but in an increasingly complex world that we are living in. The challenges are immense, and let's face it, all of us would carry some sort of mental health challenges from time to time in our lives. So it's a hard nut to crack, but we've got to keep doing the very best that we can. And looking forward to more conversations with you as we get closer to the election and beyond. Ingrid, thanks very much for sharing a few thoughts with us briefly this morning. Appreciate your time and thoughts.
1: Kia ora. Have a great week.
0: Thank you. That's Ingrid Leary, Labour spokesperson for mental health. We will be talking with Jane Searle in a moment. I think CJ is now located our new Children's Commissioner. Jane Searle took up the role of Children's Commissioner on the 1st of this month for a 5-year term. She's very experienced in child protection, including as Chief Executive of Child Matters, a former police detective who worked in child protection and a qualified lawyer as well. But importantly for our people, Māori, the Commissioner has a specific responsibility to focus on the rights and well-being of tamariki and rangatahi Māori, to build relationships with hapu and iwi and Māori organisations, and to promote Māori leadership and tell Māori approaches and priorities that improve outcomes for our mokopuna. So as Jane begins her term, what will the priorities be, and what difference does she want Māori whānau to actually see? Jane Searle, our new Children's Commissioner, is with us for a cordial. Tēnā koe, Jane. My name's Dale, and thank you. Thank you for joining us on Radio Wātea. I hope it's the first of many conversations. It's such a
2: I hope so, Dale.
0: Yeah, it's such an important issue here. But before we get underway, Jane, let's acknowledge that the bulk of our New Zealand kids are going along pretty damn good and parents are working hard for them. That's not to say all are, and obviously we need to acknowledge that as well. But our kids are our future. Mm-hmm. There's really nothing more important that we can work towards and on behalf of. So, you know, we've got some challenges ahead. But for the most part, most kids in New Zealand are going okay, don't you think?
1: They are. So 1.2 million children in our country at the moment. It's my privilege to be the Children's Commissioner to protect their rights and their well-being. So you're quite right. Most communities are getting this right. However, there are some tamariki who are not living with the support that they need and the early interventions that them and their communities need. And so that will be a top priority for me.
0: Tēnā koe. Some have felt that the Commission sort of lacks teeth and recommendations are plenty, but often not enacted, suggestions by the Children's Commissioner not enacted. I think we found that one during the last term with Claire, tamariki and rangatahi Māori continue to be disproportionately represented in our state care system, as an example. As the new commissioner, what are your top priorities specifically for mokopuna Māori? And where do you believe the greatest change is needed, Jane?
1: Sure. So I absolutely acknowledge, and I've worked in this sector for a long time in various capacities, and I absolutely acknowledge that too often we have policy that is written on a national scale and it does not meet the needs of communities. It does not meet the needs and at-risk whānau and tamariki within those communities. And so policy is implemented and we don't see any change. So that is something I'm very aware of because I've seen it happen many, many times. In this role, there's some figures that actually keep me focused on what I think need to be done for tamariki Māori. The first one is that we have just over 4,000 tamariki in state care at the moment, and two-thirds of them are tamariki Māori. So that statistic alone should be something that we should sit very uncomfortably with us. The other thing, if you look at material hardship, so 14.3% of non-Māori tamariki living in material hardship is what the statistics are telling us. Up to 25% of tamariki Māori. So these are things that are huge priorities. These are our greatest needs. I said coming into this role, I wanted to focus on the critical issues because I think we need to do that. I wanted to focus on the tamariki that need us the most and need to be seen. So that is absolutely what myself and the team at Mana Mokopuna, there's a fantastic team behind every commissioner and there's a fantastic team there, and that's exactly what we'll be focused on. Those who are in the most critical need the most support services.
0: You know, that makes sense. Look, as a proud Māori guy, it's hugely disappointing when we look at those stats, 4,000 kids in care and two-thirds of them our kids. I mean, when we look at it

0: we need to look at this situation perhaps through a different lens. Do you have political independence in your role?
1: If I didn't think I had that enough independence to do what needed to be done in this role, I wouldn't want this role. So I think, as you rightly said at the start of this interview, the legislation is clear on my responsibilities as Children's Commissioner, on how I have to work with and what I need to do for hapū, iwi, whānau. I've had the privilege of working with many, many kaupapa Māori service providers and iwi service providers. I have seen the difference it makes when they are able to design services and deliver them for their own people. So part of the advocacy that I do, it has to be not what I say, but how I elevate the voices of those who need to be at the table. So if we're talking about solutions for mokopuna Māori, we have to have iwi service providers, frontline service providers, and Māori leadership at the table. That is who has to be making those decisions. So I see my role as one that I can enable that I can elevate the voices who need to be there for those decision makings. As I've said, I've seen too often policies created and rolled out on the country with the best of intentions, but just ill-informed. So we need to make sure we have realistic solutions. So I see myself as in a role that's able to bring those voices to the table that need to be heard.
0: Tēnā koe, the role has a clear responsibility to engage with whānau, hapū and iwi. And I note your comments that you're pretty comfortable in that space and have been for a long time. But what will that look like in practice, engagement? And how will you make sure the voices of our whānau and our rangatahi and tamariki actually influence the decisions being made about them?
1: So that's about going and looking for their voices, right? They shouldn't have to fight to be heard in Wellington where decisions are made. And as I said, I had the privilege in my last job. We worked with 800 frontline service providers all across the country, and I saw what can happen when communities are able to make decisions for themselves and work to their strengths. So that would be my goal, is making sure with the team at Mana Mokopuna, and they go all over the country engaging, ensuring that they're engaging in the most targeted areas. I mean, we've talked about poverty, we've talked about abuse, but there's other things as well. I don't like just talking about statistics for tamariki Māori and the care system, because I don't think that's reflective. We need to go back and look at the health system. We need to go back and look at the education system. Where could we have intervened early and wrapped support around that community when we needed to? So it's about our team getting into the communities, going to them, working with them, and understanding what is working. And there are some great projects working around the country. I've seen some amazing iwi-led initiatives around the country, often in rural areas, often the ones that aren't seen. And so that's my responsibility to get that learning and take that to the decision makers.
0: Well, it's neat to meet you and talk with you, Jane. You know, we're all in this one together, and we need to do the very best that we can. And we know that there have been many inquiries and reports, particularly into the Oranga Tamariki and its system and its shortcomings. But we just need to ensure that fewer tamariki enter state care in the first place, and that's a mahi for all of us. Thanks, Jane. Nice to meet you, and look forward to more conversations over the years ahead. Mihi ana kia koe, and thanks for spending some time with us on Radio Wātea.
1: Ngā mihi reo. It's been a privilege.
0: Tēnā koe. Thank you. Jane Searle, our new Children's Commissioner, and as such, I guess many reasons for us to kōrero in the years ahead. A te Māori e te whānau, Māori ora. Kia ora wātu, whakarongo mai, whakatau mai rā ki tō tātou te ana wātea. O nō raumātoru te ierere. The aged care report latest has come out, and Tracy Martin is the chief executive of the Aged Care Association, the national peak body representing aged residential care providers across the country. A ministerial advisory group released its independent report, A Place to Grow Old, Securing the Future of Aged Care, and it calls for major reforms of our country's fragmented and increasingly under pressure aged care system. The chair was David Cunliffe, who says an ageing population, bed shortages, service closures and rising costs mean the current model is unsustainable. And the advisory group estimates that reforms to help improve health outcomes is enormous. With us today, Tracy Martin, Chief Executive of the Aged Care Association. Hey, Tracy, tēnā koe, it's me, Dale, here. Thank you for joining us on Radio Wātea. Hi, Tracy.
2: Thank you for inviting me. I appreciate it.

0: And so do I. Well, we're all going to get old, so we've got a vested interest in the shape of our nation. In fact, we're an ageing population, aren't we? And, of course, for Māori, we have different experiences of aged care, staying at home, I suppose. How do these 40 recommendations specifically address the needs of kaumātua and kuia and ensure equity is built into the new aged care system? What are the standout kaupapa in when you evaluate the report, Tracy?
1: Well, I think, first of all, the best thing is that it recognises that actually you can't build a one-size-fits-all system. And you're right, Māori experience ageing differently, but they want to have different care. So the care system we've got at the moment is predominantly set up for a European population, and that doesn't work for everybody. So the report quite clearly articulates that part of the reform needs to be to ensure that there are more culturally appropriate care delivery styles for different cultural groups. And I mean, I think a really good example would be, I hope that the recommendations, one of them is that we need more day programs and more respite care so that we can support our older loved ones, but also still have them at home with us. And if I think about the Rauawaawa Kaumātua Charitable Trust in Hamilton that's been doing it on the smell of an oily rag for decades, that's exactly the type of program or, you know, aged care delivery that I hope that the reforms would now fully support.
0: What needs to happen here? I haven't evaluated the aged care model deeply, but it does seem like it's mainly commercially driven. Is there another way?
1: So, well, first of all, it is 100% privatised. That's right. The government got out of looking after older people in the 1990s. So, but I think what surprises most people is that 60% of the care beds in this country are actually delivered by charities, not-for-profits, and small owner operators in rural and regional New Zealand. So the large listed companies are not the ones that are actually delivering most of the aged care in this country. And you've got facilities like Monte Vista, which is Ngāti Tuwharatoa iwi-owned facility that has been running again in a beautiful location right on the lake there, and running a culturally appropriate facility. But it's hard. It's hard because the funding's broken. So if we get the funding right and we open up the capacity for, you know, places like Monte Vista to grow, then we should be able to look after our kuia and kaumātua more appropriately, closer to home.
0: If you've got any money, it gets bitten, doesn't it, when you need to go into care? The report's made 40 recommendations. Obviously, we don't have time to go through them all. But what would be the standout recommendations in a conversation like this you'd share with our listeners, Tracy?
1: I think it's the split funding model for me, right? So at the moment, people have to give their superannuation over in the first instance once they're below the asset and income thresholds. And so all of their superannuation gets taken first. They get $57 back a week for spending money, and then the government tops up. So at the moment, they wouldn't be able to say, well, am I paying for my clinical care or my accommodation or my living expenses? If we split that up, the government should be paying for people's clinical care, because every citizen has the right to go to a hospital to get clinical care for free. So the government needs to pay for that care. But all of us have been paying for our accommodation and our living expenses all of our lives. So if we split those up, we can see who's paying for what, and we can make sure that the government's carrying their fair share while we look after the bits that we're responsible for.
0: So that's the pūtea. What are some of the other recommendations that are worth noting this morning?
1: Well, I think it is about connecting up the system. So at the moment, in-home care is siloed off from aged residential care, which is siloed off from hospitals. So connecting up that whole system. So let's just say, for example, that kuia is supported at home with some in-home care provision, and it might be by a family member. But she might get the flu and she actually needs a bit more intense medical attention, but she doesn't really need to go to hospital. She could go into a care facility for a very short period of time, get strong again, and then go back home. It doesn't need to be a one-way street is kind of what I'm talking about. So I think that connecting up the system so that there's flow for the actual human being involved at the centre of it is a really strong recommendation.
0: Tēnā koe, the Ministerial Advisory Group, I'm hoping that they touched on cultural issues as we become a more diverse demographic and multicultural nation. From a Māori perspective too, I'm hoping that issues might have been noted if not indeed prioritised. What would you say of the consideration to aged care issues and the cultural thoughts and perspectives that were shared by the Ministerial Advisory Group? Were you comfortable with that, Tracy?
1: Well, I mean, yes, they were. They mentioned a number of times, they articulated a number of times that the system we need to reform, part of it is recognition that different cultural groups, whether it be Māori, Pacific, our New Zealand Chinese community, our New Zealand Indian community, we're going to need to make sure that they still feel safe and at home. As at home as you can be when you need to go somewhere to have a lot of care. The report recognised the responsibility around te tiriti. So I think they have highlighted that and surfaced it and made sure that it's visible throughout the report.
0: There's so much to unpack, and it deserves an entire program, if not more, just looking at aged care issues. But I do appreciate that it has been prioritised and considered, and that report is now out and available from the Aged Care Ministerial Advisory Group. And with us today, Tracy Martin, who is the Chief Executive of the Aged Care Association. Thanks very much for your time today. Tracy, look forward to another kōrero about this kaupapa soon. Ngā mihi.
1: Kia ora.
0: Tēnā koe, thank you so much. Well, aged care for Māori, it is an interesting one, isn't it? You know, many of our people commit earlier in life to looking after our oldies. My son has said that to me, but, you know, I'm not quite sure what's going to happen. None of us are, you know. Will we be incapacitated in some way? Might we have mental deficiencies so we can't make decisions for ourselves? These are very complex issues. And we spoke before about having a plan, an end-of-year life plan, should something untoward occur. Strokes, mate ware ware, I mean, hey, the list goes on. What we do know, though, is that our people are comforted by things that they are familiar with. And so as we become old kōrōs and kui, you know, we want our rongoā, don't we? And that rongoā could be our kai, could be the foods that we are reminded of earlier parts of our life, having mokopuna visits, having music around us that reflects who we are. You know, these things are going to be important. And how about a few Māori-owned aged care facilities, you know, where Elvis is playing loud all the time? Oh, it might be 660 now. Ricardo Menendez marches with us now. Ricardo is a very outspoken Green Party MP. The cost of groceries is shaping up as a major cost of living battleground for the election, with the Greens proposing a new law to ban supermarket price gouging. Its Commerce, Excessive Pricing and Retail Grocery Industry Amendment Bill would prohibit supermarkets from charging prices considered excessive compared with supply costs and a reasonable margin. There's a big introduction here. I'm not going to go through it all, Ricardo, because I know you're waiting on a flight, but tēnā koe, mate, and thanks very much for joining us again on Wātea.
2: Kia ora. Thank you for having me.
0: Okay, Ricardo. I can't help but note just how grocery prices are going through the roof, and the duopoly is frustrating, and that's an understatement. It's becoming, though, grocery prices a major election issue. How much would your proposed price gouging ban actually save an average farmer at the supermarket checkout, and how quickly would they see those savings, Ricardo?
2: Yeah, so just to be really clear, this is just one of the policy initiatives we'll be rolling out over the next few weeks. So I by no means claim that this will be the only silver bullet. but in terms of the timelines, so as soon as the bill comes into effect, one of the key things that will start kicking in is the reporting requirements for supermarkets to disclose to the Commerce Commission those basically that margin between sort of what they purchase those goods for and what they sell them for. And that in and of itself will start putting pressure on supermarkets to have reasonable prices. Because as soon as the Commerce Commission finds that the supermarkets are charging excessive prices, they could be referred to the courts for some hefty fines of up to $10 million three times the commercial gain or 10% of the turnover, and that the supermarket has made over the period they were practicing excessive charges. So the pressure will be applied immediately. Now, as to how much each good may reduce as a result of that, it will depend on which goods are at the moment excessively priced. But what we do know is that, you know, there's items like mince, there's items like some vegetables that have massively increased in prices over the past few years. And we also know through research from the Commerce Commission that the supermarkets are making excess profits already. And those excess profits are coming off the back of consumers. And so, for example, one of the research they did showed that they were making excess profits to the tune of $1 million a day. And that is a duopoly. We won't be targeting the smaller supermarket players because we recognize the duopoly are the main issue.
0: You know, I don't know if it's public information, but, you know, what is the markup? What would be acceptable? We accept that operators need to have a margin to make a profit, of course. But what would be an acceptable markup? 10%, 25%, 50%? Has a figure been ascertained, Ricardo?
2: Yeah, so, I mean, one of the key things we've designed in this bill is to not give that power to politicians to individually decide what the acceptable margin looks like. But, you know, I'll be really clear that there's some pretty unacceptable margins already happening. I mean, the reporting from 3 News last night showed that for lettuces, there was a 40% margin, for example, that was that the supermarkets were basically taking. And the Commerce Commission is an independent entity, and I think it's better to leave it to them to determine that than to politicians of the day choosing what those acceptable margins are. Because, for example, I will have a very different approach to it than, say, Nicola Willis, who perhaps would be very comfortable with supermarkets making excessive profits. And what I want to make it really clear as well is that, again, the reason why we're bringing this law forward is because Nicola Willis has relied on literally begging a third large player to set itself up in Aotearoa, and that has not happened. You know, I think we're a little bit past just sort of begging some big corporation to come and compete with a duopoly, and I think we need some law changes that will start putting immediate pressure. But like I said, this is not the only thing we'll be rolling out to take on the supermarket duopoly. It's just one of the pieces.
0: Yeah, and I understand that, Ricardo, but you know, terms like excessive, just as affordable, is open to interpretation. I mean, totally. I'd sit here and say that all of their markups are excessive. Do you know what I mean? Hey,
2: I would agree, and I would hope that the Commerce Commission has the heart look at that as well, yeah.
0: And, you know, the affordable housing thing's an anomaly as well, isn't it? Because what's affordable to one is not affordable to another. So what's excessive to one might not be to another. Is it not possible to say, listen, we as a nation, if you want to operate in our country, want your markup to be capped at 25% or 30% or whatever, come up with a figure and say, you can operate in our country, but you know, you can't mark up by 50%, you can't mark up by 100%, et cetera.
2: Well, and I think that's the precedent the Commerce Commission will start saying will start creating some of those precedents, right? And one of the advantages we have with supermarkets compared to, say, other areas of the economy is that the Commerce Commission has already done quite a bit of work on the supermarkets, which means that they would be more ready to then start tackling excessive pricing. But you're right that there will be different definitions, and I do think politicians shouldn't be the ones in charge of setting those. But what we do know is that at least in the supermarkets, there is already extensive research that they are making excess profits. And therefore, we know that that can only come from excessive prices, right? So the work that the Commerce Commission would have to do to establish whether there's issues happening has already been done. So we could, as soon as the law kicks in, we should be able to start onto taking action. But you're completely right that I think that some of the stuff you mentioned is the kind of stuff you may want to keep an eye out on some of the other policies we'll be announcing, because I think you're in the right direction that right now supermarkets are profit driven, right? So at all points, they will be thinking of how can I maximize profit as opposed to thinking I am delivering a basic essential for everyday people. Why is it that I should be allowed to make huge excessive profits off the back of something that people need literally to survive. So keep an eye out for some of those other policies, because I think we'll be tackling some of those very exact points you just raised.
0: Yeah, thanks for the card. Just out of curiosity, I mean, you know, I moan too about supermarket prices, but then, you know, I'm lured into Pack and Saver, I'm lured into Woolworths or whatever. Have you been voting with? And I'm not saying that they're the biggest price gougers. They might not be. You know, some of your smaller supermarkets have higher prices. So what are we to read into that? Have you been voting with your feet, Ricardo?
2: As an MP, I buy my groceries where I can and locally as well, as much as I can. So I do make the most of my local veggie shop that I have in my neighborhood. But I think you're right. You raise a really good point that right now people have a little option, because the duopoly basically dominates the market. And in some parts of the country, you basically don't really have any other option other than going to Foodstuffs or Woolworths. And that is part of the problem. I think we'll be taking a different approach from Nicola Willis when we announce our policies. It's just simply begging some international player to come in and set themselves up. Because one of the challenges that we have, and you raised it really succinctly, is that we have a market saturation of Woolworths and Foodstuffs. And what that means is that there, in places like Tamaki Makaurau, there's very few literal physical space for a supermarket to set itself up in an area where there's already a saturation made by Woolworths and Foodstuffs, which is why we'll need different interventions than the ones that the government is relying on, which just rely on saying, please, please, please, big corporate, come and set yourself up, without recognizing that people already have a saturation of the duopoly in their neighborhoods, particularly in urban areas.
0: Yeah, well, and this is where that fast track stuff comes in, eh? Because isn't that where Bishop and the like are saying, well, we'll free up the and the red tape so that we can get alternate players and try and dismantle the duopoly? But again, that brings in another question about fast track legislation.
2: 100%. Yeah, and look, I don't think it should be hey, let's destroy our precious natural environment to have another corporation set itself up. And secondly, in urban areas, there is literally a shortage of physical space for those players to set this up. So this is why we need different kinds of interventions, the ones we'll be announcing soon. But I think that the key difference you'll see from us compared to the government will be that we won't just be hoping and praying to some large corporation to set itself up, but rather take interventions that shake up the market or put limits on corporates, like the bill that we introduced yesterday, which does, you know, give teeth to the Commerce Commission to say, you know, you're acting in ways that means that you're charging excessive prices, and we're taking you to the courts, and you'll be liable to pay some hefty fines. So I'm, you know, the assumption we're working on is that supermarkets will want to avoid those hefty fines we put into place. And the risk of not having a law like the one we proposed yesterday is Aotearoa falling behind when it comes to supermarket regulation. Australia introduced and has passed a similar law recently, and we continue paying some of the highest groceries in the OECD, which is just nonsensical considering we actually produce so much food. So that's why this law is a first step, and then we'll be announcing some of the further ones.
0: You know, we've had social supermarkets, others have tried to get into the market, but it feels like it's sort of squeezed out by the economic muscle that these two major offshore-owned companies enjoy in New Zealand. Crushing the power of the duopoly seems pretty big money, but we can't just stand by and let them pillage from
2: good old
0: Kiwis to send all their profit margins offshore, can we?
2: No, we can't. And this is why we'll be announcing some far bigger interventions, because we recognize that right now, even new entrants with good intentions, are facing humongous barriers. And at the end of the day, what you'll see in our future policy announcements is a really clear signal that Kai is an essential that sustains us, and therefore we should not be leaving it to corporations to deliver something that sustains us. So I agree, like that. It does require big interventions, and we'll be announcing some pretty big interventions starting with this law. But I think, you know, the time has well passed from hoping that we'll just have Costcos everywhere around the country or or some sort of other corporation. It's not happening. It hasn't happened. We've had 3 years of the government telling us that, you know, it's going to happen at some point, and so we'll be taking things in a different direction.
0: Tēnā koe, thanks, Whirukaru. Good talking with you again. Hey, mate,
2: thank you, Dale.
0: How's the race baiting going on in that big house down there? You copping it? You giving any back to the old dog or what?
2: Look, we're standing for our communities on the ground, and I think, you know, the politics of Winston Peters that rely on, you know, undermining stupidity are the same ones that rely on pitting migrants against everybody else, or even, you know, throwing slurs to disabled people. We will be fighting against those politics of division. And I actually think that, you know, stupidity is something that actually can bring us all together. And this is why we're taking, obviously, a very different approach from the one that Winston is taking this election, because we actually think we're stronger together than divided, as this coalition would have us.
0: Tēnā koe. Thanks, Ricardo. Thanks for spending some time with us. Catch you another time soon.
2: No worries, Dale. Thank you so much for having me.
0: Tēnā koe. And that's our program. That's two for today. That was Ricardo Menendez March, Green Party MP. I think today, Hiniani, and indeed Matthew, stepped into Tautoko in the producing role, getting our guests coordinated and organised. It's not easy. And I'm sure you'll agree, some interesting perspectives shared by our array of guests today. And with that in mind, I'd like to thank Ricardo, just looking back, Carl Findlay from the Maritime Union, Catherine Jensen from Auckland Uni talking AI, Shannon Halbert on the tertiary sector, which finds itself increasingly under pressure. Thanks to Ingrid Leary, mental health spokesperson for Labor, the new Children's Commissioner, Jane Searle, our politicos, Tama and Shane, and of course, at the back end, Tracy Martin, Ricardo Menendez March. That's at a two forward today. Thanks as well to CJ Linati, who produced our show today.
3: Ko maunga tani whā, te maunga, ko maunga muka, te marae ngā puhi, te whare hokianga, te moana ngā puhi, nui tonu, te iwi e ngā reo, e ngā mana e ngā kāranga, ranga maha, nau mai, haere mai. Tautoko.